0: 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Break me down, but I still won't shatter.
1: 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Never tell. Amazon.

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I'm so confused, so let's talk about it. So what you wanna...

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Nickelback, Rattle the Cage.

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1: 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My friends all drive Porsches, I must make amends. 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

0: stand by the next round. 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My friends all drive Porsches. 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Rock
1: 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Also ich lebe wirklich Rock, ja.
2: Rock Antenne Hamburg. Hier lebt Rock.

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Neueinsteiger. Rock Antenne Hamburg Playlist Update. 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
1: 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Never tell. 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

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And I called your name like an addicted to cocaine, calls for the